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1: No, I turned wrong, left your heart torn. 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

up so high. Then it lightly touched down. Told me of a time you worked with minstrel shows, traveling throughout the South.

every chance in honky-tonks for my drinks and tips. But most of the time I spent behind these county bars. You see sunlight

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